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1: Hi, diddle-i-diddle-i-fi-diddle-i-diddle-i-day.
0: Then he got a 2-4 in the roses. Oh, by golly, you're a heck of a load, yeah.
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